0: to Prodo FM Solo. Hi, hi, hi. I'm Dina Rusdiana. And not only me, of course, because beside me, there are my friends here.
1: Yes, I'm Rifki Minov in here with Dina Rusdiana. Yes. Assalamualaikum also, warahmatullahi wabarakatuh.
2: Halo teman Prodo, sama aku juga nih, ada Cindy di sini sama teman-teman kakak-kakak Prodo nih.
0: Yes, of course. We are here in Prodo English Corner, ya. Yeah. Usually you always listen good vibe ya, yeah, Cindy ya, yeah, with Cindy and also Dinar
1: with
0: and
1: me,
0: also
1: no,
0: you never use
1: no
0: way in your announcing, ya. Yeah?
1: Yes, I'm your friend, okay, Dinar.
0: So actually we are here in the Colomadu,
1: yes,
0: and good day for you all here,
1: yes,
0: because you know, RRI Pro 2 FM Solo, Pro 2 Surakarta, we have Pro 2 English Corner. For you wanna speak English like me, and also Cindy, and also Rifki.
1: Yes,
0: Nina. And today, this is special moment, yeah, actually, yeah. This is not only us here, because we have event here.
1: Yes.
0: Tell, Rifki.
1: Yes, in the Colomadu, Kapolda Cup, yes.
0: Yeah. Nina. Mobile Legend
1: competition.
0: That's right.
2: Yes. And the energy here is so absolutely insane, kak. Jadi the vibes are so positive and incredibly hype today. There is so massive you're even happening right now.
0: Yes. Actually, we are at the Colomadu, and if you right now listen us, so come here and we have like a program too for sahabat teman-teman dua. Who want to speak English and who want to practice English, and if you want to join us, of course we are here, teman Pro 2. So come on.
1: Yes.
0: To
1: this song.
0: Yeah. This is song.
1: This is song.
0: This one.

0: Bro 2. Wow, welcome back to Good Vibe. And this is Bro 2 English Corner.
1: English Corner from Bro 2 FM RRI Surakarta.
0: Yes, of course. I'm Diana Rusdiana.
1: And also, I'm Rifki Minov.
2: And I'm also Cindy here.
0: Yeah, Cindy. And today we have friends.
1: Yes.
0: New friends.
1: Yes, my friend.
0: Special guest.
1: Yes, special guest in the morning.
0: Yeah.
1: Yes. From Police Academy.
0: Okay. Police Academy.
1: Yes.
0: From Police welcome. Academy.
1: Please welcome.
2: Welcome.
1: Hello, boy.
0: Mm-mm.
1: Please welcome.
0: Good morning. How are you?
3: Good.
0: Okay. Hello.
3: Hello.
0: This is Miss Pilar and also Raja.
3: Yes.
0: Okay. Please introduce yourself first, yeah.
3: Well, hello. My name is Pian. I am a cadet corporal from the Indonesian National Police Academy.
0: Mm-hmm.
3: And this is my friend.
4: Let me introduce myself. My name is Raja.
0: Mm-hmm.
4: I'm also a corporal cadet. Both of us are currently enrolled in the police academy.
0: Mm-hmm.
4: And right now, we're having, let's say, a task. We're here to, you know, promote the police academy.
0: Mm-hmm.
4: To the youths of Central Java.
0: Mm-hmm.
4: Where since we know that a lot of people are here, so we're tasked here to, you know, publicize, maybe also answer some questions.
0: Mm.
4: Some people might wonder, what do we do in the police academy? And also,
0: yes, of course, I'm also very curious. Yeah? So what are you doing in police academy? Usually your routine?
3: Oh, okay. Well,
0: Pilar, maybe
3: basically it's almost the same as college.
0: Uh-huh.
3: We are trained and study for the gap of 3 years, where
0: mm-hmm.
3: we are preparing ourselves to become a police officers later when we graduate in 2028. We learn about many theories related about the police studies, about how the police operations work, and how we utilize our skills in the real world later, and
0: mm-hmm.
3: also many other varied skills that are needed in order to become a police officer.
0: So you also studying academic, like math?
4: Oh,
0: science.
4: No. Maybe some people might think that in the police academy we learn the same things as we do in high school.
0: Yes.
4: But it's actually on the contrary. The skills that we need to be a police officer includes maybe investigation, you know, document related things. And in the police academy, it's rare for us to learn normal things like science, math, but the skills that we learn are more practical, which means that we're more focused on being being a policeman rather than learning basic stuff like in high school.
0: Oh, I see.
4: Yes.
0: Pilar, what kind of subject, what kind of subject, yeah, of your learning in academic police academy?
3: Well, we learn different many kinds of subjects in police academy.
0: Mm-hmm.
3: One of which is we learn about different laws that are applied in Indonesia, such as the international law,
4: the new KUHP that has been.
0: Mm-hmm. I see.
4: So it's very variative. We learn a lot of things.
3: Mm-hmm.
0: Mm.
3: We also learn how to about related functions and divisions from the police institution, you
0: mm.
3: know, which where there's like Lantas, Reskrim,
0: mm.
3: and many others. And we need to study all that because we are prepared to be working on that. One of those divisions later when we work in the field many years later.
0: Mm. In a week, how many days you learn your anything?
4: Well, in campus,
0: yes.
4: Normally for the theory learning
0: mm-hmm.
4: activities,
0: yes.
4: we do it in the normal schedule, as in we learn in from Monday till Friday, but then like our seniors always say,
0: mm-hmm.
4: there's no such thing as stopping and learning, where actually every day is a learning process for us.
0: I see.
4: Whether it's even in the weekends, we also, maybe not classes, but we have activities which allow us to, you know, which allows us to learn about the police force deeply. Mm. As in, we learn how to socialize. We learn how to do activities as what the police officers do. Well, mm-hmm. sometimes we also do physical activities. We don't only do that in the weekends. We do the physical activities every single day.
0: Okay.
4: In the morning we do our morning runs.
0: What time wake up? In the morning.
4: We always wake up at 4. At 4.
0: At 4.
4: At 4, we're already how do you say it?
3: So basically, our day starts at 4.
0: At 4. Start at 4.
3: Mm-hmm. Uh-huh. We start with
4: our morning jog.
3: Our morning prayers.
4: Oh yeah, morning prayers.
3: After that, uh-huh. after we finish, we exercise. Started our morning exercises at 4:30 until 5 o'clock.
0: Oh, I see.
3: And after 5 o'clock, we are prepared ourselves to
4: for morning roll calls.
3: And after. After morning roll calls, we had our breakfast,
0: mm-hmm.
3: and from our breakfast, we started our college from our studying from
4: 7 a.m.
3: until around 4.
4: It actually varies. Just you know, according to schedule.
3: Yes.
0: Mm-hmm.
4: Every week there's a new schedule. So at the end of the week, Sunday, mm-hmm. we always get our new schedule for the next week, and we follow that schedule regimen for the whole week. So maybe sometimes we're done with the college until 3, sometimes mm-hmm. 4. It actually
3: sometimes also 5.
4: 5. So like, it actually varies. So if there's a practical class, it would take longer for those days. Mm-hmm. But but most of the time we go home at 3:30.
0: I think this is very hard, yeah. But is there any fun thing that you find?
3: Obviously,
0: in academy.
4: Of course. Uh-huh. We have a lot of clubs.
0: Uh-huh.
4: We have clubs. We have sport activities.
0: Uh-huh.
4: But you know, the way I see it,
0: uh-huh.
4: every day is a fun day in APO.
0: I see.
4: It's always fun because we always hang out with our friends. I mean, we do our activities with our friends. So most of the time, it's not really. Is it fun, but how fun is it, you know?
0: Mm.
4: So like every day is pretty much fun for us.
0: What about Pilar?
3: From my opinion, I think there are no other experience that you can experience here in APO where you can find it in mm-hmm. any other universities.
0: Mm-hmm.
3: Because it's such a unique experience for us where we, it's a whole different kind of education system. It's a whole different kind of study.
0: Mm-hmm.
3: Basically, this is a very unique experience for us, and we are also prepared to become the future leader of this nation, because many of our alumni from the Police Academy ended up becoming an important figure for this nation, such as some of them ended up becoming a minister, some of them even becoming many important figures in the politics as well, also in the police institution. So we are basically building our foundation on how to become a leader where we'll be leading our institution later in the future, also in this country.
0: This is like a big dream for you, yeah?
3: Yes.
0: I mean, is there any like a or something that you want to give from you to your institution in as a police, of course, yeah, in the future?
4: Well, of
0: what
4: course,
0: big dream, like a vision or a mission of you?
4: A mission of mine.
0: I would say
4: I wouldn't have a really specific mission or like a vision, as you said, but it's more or less I'm basically raised in APO. As in, from the first time I'm in APO, I was reborn there. There's a lot of things that changed for me from me since before I went to APO and after. So I became a completely different person. From before, when I was in high school, I always woke up late. I wasn't really disciplined. But ever since I went to APO, it's a different kind of experience.
0: Mm.
4: maybe at first I was forced to be disciplined, but after time goes on, it becomes a habit of mine. And then if I could say, I would want to, I don't know, contribute more when I to the police academy in itself after I graduate, since you know it changes me a lot in various ways, in a good way, of course. Did he? So I could say if I have a vision in mind, maybe I would like to, I don't know how to say this. But the point is, yeah. I want to contribute more to the police academy.
0: You can wait, Julie.
4: I haven't found like a way, a specific way on how can I contribute to the police academy or the police institution in the long run. But definitely, it's gonna be a dream of mine to, you know, better the police, to make the police institution better, of course, and also the police academy, since I'm going to be part of the alumni of the police academy. I think that would be it.
0: What about you? Is there any breakthrough that you prepare right now if you graduate in 2028?
4: Yes, we're gonna graduate.
0: Okay.
3: Well, almost same as Raja, we are still in our first year. We're still figuring out our. Obviously, our main goal is to be a part of the institution later on, and also contributing our. Self to the community and also the institution, but maybe if we pointed out the like the big line right here, we as the next generation of Indonesia, as the next generation of the police institution, we are aimed to create a new, the best version of this institution where people can trust and rely more on us, where there will be a decreased amount of criminal rate and also corruption and many other things that we'll be handling later in the future on. So that's the big dream for us, the younger generation.
0: To build the country.
3: Yes.
0: Okay. Thank you very much, Raja, and also Pilar from Police Academy.
4: Yeah.
0: I hope you'll be success in the future, of course.
4: Thank you so much.
3: Thank you
0: so
3: much.
0: Is there any message for teman berdua at home before?
4: Maybe. A message that I would give for the younger generations, I mean our generation, would be never give up on your dreams, because dreams are what makes the country a better place. I think that would be a message for the younger generation.
0: Yeah.
4: And just never give up, you know?
0: Yeah, I see.
3: Maybe same for me, never give up on your dreams, because I used to be this kind of person who rarely exercise. I'm also not that kind of like a study person back in high school and middle school, but once you had that one dream or that one goal that you like really wanted, like you really really wanted, and you dedicated all your time and efforts for that goal,
4: when you reach,
3: I assure you will achieve that goal, inshallah.
4: I think that would be it from us.
0: Okay, thank you very much, ya.
3: Thank you so much.
0: So teman berdua, that was friends, special guest, yeah. Thank you, Pilar and Raja from Police Academy. And I also wish, yeah, someday you also be like them, Raja and Pilar. You found your dream and you happy with that.

0: Okay, teman Pro2, you are still listening to Pro2 FM Solo ya. We are now actually there is any technical problem ya with our computer. So
1: waiting and here.
0: Waiting and hide?
1: No, waiting here.
0: Hide and seek.
1: Di sini kita, di sana beda lagi.
0: Oh gitu ya.
1: Iya.
0: Oh,
1: campur bahasa Indonesia dikit ya.
0: Okay, actually you are still with me and also
1: yes,
0: Rifki and
1: Rifki.
0: Also where is my friend?
1: Sinta.
0: Cindy.
1: Oh, no Sinta.
0: Rama. Where is Rama?
1: Rama on Pro 2.
0: Standby on Pro 2.
1: Yes. Waiting teman Pro 2, tunggu ya.
0: Today any MLBB
1: Sport
0: Kapolda
1: Cup Esport
0: 2026.
1: Yes.
0: So Esport Mobile Legend Bang Bang Kapolda Cup.
1: Yes.
0: And now still continuing. And also if you right now also listening to the Pro2 FM Solo, you come here because we are here in Stasiun Gilingan ya.
1: Yes.
0: Stasiun Balapan ya.
1: No. In Stasiun Gilingan the Colomadu Karanganyar.
0: Yeah. This is opportunity to you to join us in Pro2 English Corner.
1: Yes.
0: Because in this room, in this program, teman Pro2 can also join like a, you know, training, English training
1: don't
0: course.
1: Don't fear to talking English, okay?
0: Oh, of course. Rifki is very expert like that. Hi, Cindy.
1: Cindy
0: is one of a good fight team, yeah,
2: yes,
0: in 2026. And yeah, also say hi to teman Pro2 every week at Sunday, right?
2: Yeah,
0: Sunday.
2: 7-8
0: until 8.
2: Yeah. Hello teman Pro2. Actually I'm one of the team of Good Vibes Pro2.
0: So how do you feel from this, you know, from
1: the same
0: this
1: question for you?
0: Event.
1: Yes.
0: RRE still here and also, you know, like it's like a dream for us, yeah.
2: Yes. I like the crowded though. I feel like the vibes is actually good, and then I see a lot of cosplayers here, and the costume was so good.
1: Honestly,
2: for
1: your opinion, honestly.
2: my opinion in,
0: of course, it's honest.
2: In this
0: I like
2: program,
0: you.
2: And yeah, the program was helped me to improve my speaking English as well.
0: And also in English Pro2 Corner, teman Pro2, on August ya.
2: Yes.
0: If I'm not wrong, we will make like training or course, English course for you. If you want to join us in that course, you can practice your English speaking and also writing and also your mind maybe.
2: Yeah, I'm so excited, Kak. Yeah.
0: Okay, what do you feel? Your what is that, like a subject in your study is not English, right? What is your main subject in your campus? What is your campus?
1: Yes,
2: my campus, I'm from STIE Surakarta, Sekolah Tinggi Ilmu Ekonomi Surakarta. And honestly I like English, so
1: dari kebiasaan.
0: You know, Cindy like
1: you know,
0: English.
1: You know,
0: not like you.
1: You know, I am here for what?
0: What?
1: The equalizer man.
0: What is that?
1: You English and me Indonesian.
0: I don't think so.
1: Yes, talk English. I'm talk Indonesian. Translate, okay?
0: I don't think so. Teman Pro2, I think teman Pro2 all Solo Raya, they have like curiosity, ability in English or in other language, but sometimes there is no chance for them to speak up. Like you also has an ability, like a capability in English too, but there is no chance to speak up. So time for you to speak up. Yeah,
1: a little
0: what the meaning.
1: Tapi back to Cindy, on STIES Surakarta, your study, from science?
2: Management.
1: No. Dari tahun berapa?
2: Oh, dari...
1: From...
3: campur bahasa Indonesia enggak apa. I'm the equivalent here, oke?
2: Okay? Iya, Kak, iya, Kak.
3: Oh iya, Kak, langsung iya, Kak. Enggak lagi di ospek enggak?
0: Oke. Okay. So you start your study in STI Surakarta from
2: 2025.
3: 2025.
0: Oh, you're still in fourth semester,
2: yeah,
0: right?
2: Yeah, I'm still semester 2.
0: Oh, 2.
2: Yeah.
0: Dua, oh, second semester. This is so
3: what
0: three.
3: You feel?
2: Huh?
3: About
2: it's getting heavy, Kak.
3: Benar. Okay. Tapi kalau tadi kan dari POV-nya Cindy, what you feel, Dinar?
0: What about me?
3: Yes.
0: For this situation.
3: For English corner.
0: From English corner. I'm very very excited for for this event, yeah, for this event, for this occasion, because good vibe is start from about 2018 or 19, yeah.
3: Yes, 2018 or 19.
0: Okay, so good vibes, like this is program is start in long time ago, but this is the time like I can meet my what is it, like the same people who have a same energy like that. So Cindy like English, okay. I like English. Rifki,
3: I like English, but I'm trying like to English talk too. English. activities.
0: So it is like a positive energy can united to be united, be like a big energy in Pro 2 English Corner. Okay, yes. So next we song? Will play the song.
3: The song from?
0: Okay. This is Crash Adam with Good Side.
3: Yeah.
0: Okay, stay here in Pro 2 FM Solo.
3: Yes.

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You gon' see me eating 10 more times, ugh. You can't take this one nowhere, ugh. I look better with no hair, ugh. 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Yeah. 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

0: One song coming from Salma, Salsabil. 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
1: Boleh juga. In English, Din. Boleh juga, Din.
0: Oke.
1: Yes. Bener sih, bener. You too, oke.
0: Iya, iya. You too, too.
1: Iya, yeah, bener-bener.
0: May I, may I.
1: May, huh? No, no, no, no, may I. May me, may me.
0: May me. No, no.

0: Broadway English Corner. Oh. Yeah, with Dinner also, Ricky
1: and Cindy.
0: Yep, and this is supporters. Yay!
2: Yeah. My friend Mas-Mas Jawa.
0: Mas-Mas Jawa.
2: Mas-Mas Jawa from Banyumas.
0: Satria e-sport champion.
2: Yes.
0: Satria.
2: Okay. Please welcome
0: from Banyumas.
2: Eko and Joko.
0: Okay. Eko and Joko.
2: Yes, please welcome.
0: Koko, come on.
1: Let's talk, guys.
0: Joko and Eko, please sit down. Welcome to 2 FM Solo.
3: Thank you.
0: I heard that you from Banyumas.
3: Yes, of course.
0: As a supporter for your team.
3: Yeah.
0: Can you give description how many people, how many team that you bring from Banyumas to here?
3: Yeah, from Banyumas we 80 people come here to support our team from Banyumas, Satria e-sport champion.
0: Want to know why they as a loyal supporter, what is like you know, apa gitu yang ingin diharapkan, what is your
4: loyal apa?
0: Seloyal apa gitu.
3: Ya, kita dari latihan exercise for supporting like yell and etc. Yes.
0: Okay. So there is yell and then the next one what else?
3: The gerakannya. Expression. Yes.
0: You can speak Indonesia. There is difficult, yeah.
3: Yeah.
0: Okay. So Eko?
5: Yes.
0: How do you feel when you come to Solo? Is this the first time you come in Solo?
5: Yes, I'm so happy in here. So, sangat semangat lah di sini. Bisa ketemu orang-orang baru, terus bisa support tim kita dan semoga menang hari ini.
0: Satria e-sport champion.
5: Yes.
0: This is your team.
5: Yes.
0: How many team? I mean, how member? How many members inside?
3: Inside.
0: E-sport champion.
3: Saat bertanding itu 5. 5 people. Mm-hmm. Because it's mobile game, mobile legends.
0: Yeah. Okay, but when jadi kalau bisa ditanya ya, itu sebenarnya supporter ini juga gamers juga ya. You also gamers too.
3: Kebanyakan gamers.
0: Yeah. Okay, berarti hari ini kalian jadi supporter, besok bisa aja jadi yang disupport ya.
3: Amin. Amin. Insya Allah.
0: Oke, boleh tunjukin dong yel-yelnya ya. Can you show yel-yel for your team? Ayo, siapa namanya?
5: Come on.
4: With a friend anymore?
0: Siapa namanya? Boleh? Ini boleh. Yes. Eko and Joko.
4: Call your friend. Call your friend.
3: Come on guys. Come on, yel-yelin.
0: Your team. Ya, itu semua yel.
3: Okay. They are shy.
0: Okay, very shy ya. Okay, tapi boleh ya. 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
5: E-sport magan.
0: Semangat ya, harus sekali lagi nih berarti ya. Okay, once more.
3: Okay.
0: Okay.
3: One, two, three.

0: Banyumas. 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
2: enjoy.
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0: Inya, udah lama tidak di ngapak. Kuliah di Solo.
1: Oh, I see. Your student too.
0: Yes.
1: In? UNS.
0: No, the Stikes Nasional.
1: Stikes Nasional.
0: Yes. Eko?
1: Also.
2: Also.
1: In Stikes Nasional.
2: Yes.
1: So your team come here and you come here to be solidarity for them.
0: Yes.
1: Okay, thank you very much, Joko, Eko.
0: Yeah, thank you very much.
1: Oke, okay, teman bro dua, Rimki.
0: Yes,
1: kamu dukung tim mana nih?
2: I'm support Banyumas, oke? Okay?
1: Banyumas tuh ya. Karena mereka dari sini.
0: Yes, Joko and Eko.
1: So,
0: yes.
3: I like the yo-yo sih, Kak.
1: Oh ya.
3: Yeah.
1: Kamu punya tim kebanggaan enggak yang ada di sini?
3: Aku netral sih, aku mendukung semuanya karena today's energy was itu tuh harus menyebar dan semangat untuk semuanya, enggak cuma satu tim aja sih, Kak.
2: Am I support cosplayer?
1: Support cosplayer ya.
2: Cosplayer girl.
1: Beautiful. Beautiful cosplayer.
2: Yes, beautiful cosplayer.
1: Okay, by the way, teman teman dua, Mobile Legend Bang Bang Corona Cup.
2: Yes, on
1: start from now. Okay, start from now.
2: Aye.
1: And this is the moment the competition start.
2: Okay.
1: Okay. So teman teman dua, we'll listen to the next song ya. There is a couple there, say something and we listen it first, yeah. Stay tuned.

0: 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Itu yang harus kamu tuju ya.
1: Benar.
0: If you want to listen this radio.
1: Yeah, stay with here ya. Yeah. Mm-hmm. Stay with here.
0: Stay with Rifki.
1: Yeah, stay with Dinar.
2: Yeah, and I'm Cindy.
0: Okay. Yes. And we are still in.
1: Nah. Colomadu
0: Karanganyar Museum Karanganyar. There are the positive vibe here, yes. And there is any like a fair spirit ya. Yeah.
1: Ya, yeah, ini bagus banget spiritnya dan dukungan penuh dari beberapa supporter, banyakan supporter malah nggak beberapa supporter yang ada dalam Kapolda Cup, Kapolda Jateng Cup ini malah.
0: There are so many buses here.
1: So many buses here.
0: Yes. So it means that the team has very very great supporter.
1: Ah yes, yeah. Biggest supporting for the team.
0: So actually,
1: yes, ini.
0: We have supporter again.
1: Yes, yeah. I have my friend.
0: Come on, yeah,
2: come here.
0: Yeah.
2: Please welcome. Talking English.
0: Please welcome. From Semarang ya.
1: From Semarang.
0: Yeah. Supporter from Semarang, teman Pro 2.
1: Yes.
0: Actually the battle is on right now. Teman-teman from team MLBB Mobile Legend Bang Bang Kapolda Cup, yes, is start from Polsek Polres and next Polda Cup, yeah.
1: Yes.
0: And the next from this what is that? Like competition next will go to
1: National Cup. Yeah.
0: Polri Cup, yeah.
1: Yes.
0: 2026.
1: Please sit down.
0: So, sit down please. May I know your name?
3: Hello, Mr. My name is Karissa Lutina Dewi.
0: Karissa.
3: From Polres Semarang.
0: And also?
4: I'm Septiana Sabutri. People usually call me Tiana. And I'm from Polres Semarang too.
0: Okay, Tiana and also?
3: Karissa.
0: So you're also supporter or police or so which one?
3: Supporter.
0: Supporter.
4: Yes, we are supporter.
0: And student too?
4: Yes.
0: Okay. Where do you study?
3: At SMA Negeri 1 Ungaran.
0: SMA Ungaran.
4: Yes.
0: Also same.
4: Yes.
0: Okay. From Ungaran to Solo. Is this the first time you come here?
4: Yes. This is my first time.
3: Our first time.
4: Yes.
3: Come here.
0: Okay. Can give your experience. How loyal you are as supporter.
4: For me, this event is so incredible because this is my first time to see event like e-sport, and the first event is in here, like
3: big event, yeah.
4: Yes.
0: This is a big event. This is the first event that your team join and also continue in this Kapolda Cup, yeah?
3: Yes.
0: Wow, great. So, both of you are also gamers? You like Mobile Legends too?
4: Yes.
0: Why?
4: Yes, we do.
0: Why do you like Mobile Legends? In Indonesia, it's okay.
3: Aku juga main Mobile Legends karena aku menuangkan stres kan kalau belajar gitu kan. Nah, jadi aku main game gitu sama teman-teman, seru gitu.
0: Okay, you are now in second grade or third or first grade. Okay, what about Karissa and also
3: Tiana,
0: what about Tiana?
4: Aku main ML tuh juga karena diajakin teman-teman, katanya seru banget, ayo join. Akhirnya aku ikut download, terus ternyata emang seru banget ML tuh.
0: So there are many character inside, yeah?
4: Yeah.
0: So which one do you really like to play?
3: I play mid lane, Mage biasanya. 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
0: 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Is there any yel-yel for your team from Mbak Polres Semarang? Ada ya? 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Anu aja, apa just make like the sentence in a word. This is like a support for them. 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
0: Siap ya? 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Oh, 2 bis.
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0: Oke, mantap banget ya. Oke. Start from what time you come to Solo? From at Ungaran?
5: 6 a.m.
0: 6 a.m.
5: 5 and a half.
0: Oh, oke. Okay. I see. Jadi early in the morning,
5: yes.
0: Wake up early and start your journey. How do you feel? The Colong Madu and also Solo? Me or maybe you want to study next in campus in Solo?
3: Mungkin di UNS kali ya.
0: UNS ya. Oke. Okay. Yel-yelnya siap ya? Oke.
6: Okay. 1 2 3. SMA 1 Jaya.
0: Yeay! Lebih semangat lagi dong, lebih semangat. Yeah. More spiritual. Oke. Okay.
6: SMA 1 Jaya.
0: Oke, Rifki.
7: Yes.
0: SMA 1 Jaya.
7: Yeah.
0: Ini so great ya. Punya satu spirit gitu ya untuk teman-teman, semoga I wish also success ya in this event and next go to Kapolri Cup 2026. Oke. Okay.

0: Kan Pro 2, you are still in Pro 2 English Corner ya. Yeah. Actually with me Dina Rusdiana, also Cindy. Okay, yes, and closer ya. Yeah. And also friends from UNS ya.
1: UNS ya. Yeah.
0: Yes. What is your name, guys? What is your name, guys?
2: My name is Aksan.
0: Aksan, and also
1: Angga.
0: Angga. So you
3: double
0: come
3: A,
0: here?
3: Double A.
0: Ah, double A ya, double A. Okay. Angga and also Aksan ya, yes, from UNS. Can you give description to teman Pro 2 here, who listen to Pro 2 FM Solo right now, give the description of this event here. So it seems like a reported on the spot. Yeah, okay, report. Yes, report on the spot. Angga.
1: Yes,
0: this
1: I think
0: is challenge for you.
1: I think this event is very incredible for me. I've never come to event like this before. Uh-huh.
0: So this is the first time you come to Museum the Colomadu?
1: Yes, first time.
0: Okay, what about Aksan?
2: Yes, me too, first time.
0: Uh-huh. Okay, so challenge for Aksan ya. Yeah? Give yes. description for this place ya. Yeah? There are so many men here. For women, it's only, yes, we can, what is that, like a...

0: Legend. Mm-hmm. There's so many women play Mobile Legend also.
1: Oh yeah.
0: Not okay. Only men.
1: Oh, I see. Uh-uh. Oh yeah.
0: Yes.
1: Give me what is like a explanation of your hobby, Mobile Legend hobby games. Maybe kapan kamu mulai main game Mobile Legend ya?
0: I played since I was at 6 elementary school.
1: Hah? Oh yeah?
0: Yes.
1: Lama banget ya.
0: In year
1: since you in elementary school.
0: 2018.
1: 2018. Yes. So you are in first grade right now. Kamu ada di second grade, grade di UNS.
0: Yes,
1: lagi semester 2.
0: 4.
1: Oh, semester 4 berarti ya. Oke. Okay. Jadi dari kelas 6? Dari kelas 6?
0: Iya. Yes.
1: Oke, okay, ada ini mau dong. Boleh-boleh. Jadi ketika kamu SD main Mobile Legend, apa yang masih kamu ingat saat itu? What is your best memory?
2: Are you remember?
0: When you remember? I was at the team of tournament with my friends of high school.
1: In high school?
0: Yes.
1: You also joined tournament?
0: Yes, I was.
1: So, become a winner or not?
0: Pernah satu kali.
1: Pernah satu kali ya?
0: If once, oh, I forgot.
1: Hadiahnya apa sih kayak gitu? Biasanya kalau main Mobile Legend, di level apa nih kamu ikutnya?
0: Sekolahan sama kota sih.
1: Sekolah sama kota? Yeah. Dan itu kamu mencapai level apa? Kota atau sekolah atau yang mana nih?
0: Kota.
1: 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Yeah. 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
0: Sampai sakit kepala.
1: Sampai sakit kepala. What about Ahsan? Do you like games, Mobile Legend games too?
3: Yes, but now I'm retired.
1: Why?
3: I just play since 2016 or 17.
1: Why? You have a new game, yeah?
3: Yes. I enjoy play story game.
1: A story game.
3: Yeah.
1: Can you describe about it?
3: Story game is just like Batman.
1: Uh-uh.
3: Batman trilogy or Death Stranding like that.
1: Uh-huh.
3: Or Resident Evil.
1: Resident Evil.
4: Wow. Resident Evil.
3: Yes.
1: Do you like also too?
3: Great.
1: And then?
3: I play in my phone now. I play Legend of Runeterra.
1: Ah, I see.
3: From Riot Games.
1: Okay, Rifki, game apa yang kamu permainkan?
2: PES.
4: Only PES.
2: Yeah, only PES. Pro Evolution Soccer. Pro Evolution Soccer.
1: Ah, I see.
2: Yes. Ah, I have a question. Khalid or Alucard?
0: Khalid.
2: Yeah.
0: Khalid?
2: Karena
0: pengen
2: Mobile Legend?
0: Iya, Khalid.
1: Dia lebih suka Khalid.
2: Khalid or Alucard?
3: Khalid.
2: Kenapa?
0: Because she can harass the enemy's jungler.
2: Oh.
1: Jadi
0: when enemy's jungler got pressure, the team get easier to win.
2: Okay. And your reason?
3: Because I was explainer player.
2: Oh, explainer player.
3: Yeah.
2: Sukanya Khalid semua karakter Mobile Legend-nya.
1: Ganteng enggak? Oke. Very handsome ya.
2: Iya, sekali.
1: But someday if you you have any occasion or chance to join a competition again, do you want to join Mobile Legend competition again?
0: Not now.
1: Not now, yeah. Okay, what about Ahsan?
3: I also
1: no,
3: not
1: yeah.
3: interest.
1: It is so difficult, yeah.
3: Yes.
1: To be winner, yeah.
0: It's and very takes time.
3: Yeah, takes time. We have to sacrifice time and
1: you have
3: money.
1: To be focused, yeah.
3: Yes.
1: Okay.
0: Now so, I'm to focus in my life.
1: Now you are

0: there is like another focus studying in college. University, in college, yeah. Okay, Angga, from where are you come from? Where are you from?
1: Surakarta.
0: From Surakarta, asal?
2: I'm from Boyolali.
0: From Boyolali. Yeah. Sekarang di semester 6.
2: 4 crocodile.
0: Oh iya. Forget crocodile ya. Crocodile forget ya. Okay. So be success for you all, Angga and Hasan. By the way, thank you very much ya for join in this place, and we wish you also can join Pro2 English Corner too. Do you interesting to get course in English?
1: Yes,
0: of course. maybe any goals for you from yourself? Someday you want to go to another country? Where?
1: I want my dream in America.
0: Live in America. Why?
1: The city is very beautiful and I like the people.
0: Okay, America is my dream, yeah. American dream, Indonesian dream, yeah. To be America. Okay. What about Hasan?
2: My dream country is Switzerland.
0: Switzerland.
2: Yeah.
0: Okay. Don't you afraid if you get a
2: No.
0: breeze or there is no problem, yeah, with the coldness or another situation of the country of Switzerland. But why do you want to go to Switzerland?
2: Because the scenery is very, very beautiful.
0: Yes, I see.
2: I like the nature.
0: Okay, the dream country is Switzerland and America. I wish you go there one day.
2: Amin.
0: Hasan and Angga, thank you very much. Ada yang mau ditanyain gak, Ki? Cindy mau tanya gak nih? Oke, aman ya, aman apanya nih? Aman mimpi-mimpinya semoga tercapai suatu

0: teman-teman Pro 2, right now Pro 2 FM Solo is broadcasting live ya, yeah, from a super crowded here, and of course exciting spot The Colomadu. I'm Dina Rusdiana, Rifki, and also Cindy. But they also want to meet some friends outside there. Beside me, there is special guest. Hi, halo, halo from UNS2 ya. Yeah? Come to Solo, the Colomadu, to see MLBB also. Kapolda Kap, oke. What is your name, guys?
1: My name is Sigit Purnomo.
0: Sigit Purnomo, also.
2: And my name is Benedictus Igor.
0: Benedictus Igor, ya? Yeah? Yeah. I will say you Igor, ya? Yeah?
2: Yes.
0: Oke. Okay. By the way, Igor from?
2: I'm from Sragen.
0: Sragen.
1: I'm from Solo.
0: Sigit, yeah. From Solo. You study in English department or another subject?
2: English major.
0: English major.
2: Yeah.
0: By the way, maybe you can give like a description to teman Pro 2, the situation here that you can, yeah, what is the excited thing that you can share to teman Pro 2?
1: Mau pakai bahasa Indonesia nggak apa-apa ya?
0: Bahasa Indonesia boleh sedikit ya. Mix.
1: Di English major tuh also kayak speaking.
0: Uh-uh. Actually, for the situation in this place, yeah. Seperti apa sih suasananya di sini? Can you give a description to teman Pro 2?
1: Situation is crowded.
0: Yeah. Uh-huh.
1: And
2: so fun to in so fun in here, yeah.
0: Uh-huh.
2: I can see many people like playing PlayStation and then many stand food court, many food and then many mini games also like that.
0: Okay, what about Sigit? What the favorite thing that you really like from this event?
1: PlayStation Corner.
0: Okay, you like games too?
1: Yes.
0: You're also gamers? What kind of games that you play right now?
1: Little bit.
0: Uh-huh.
1: But it's yang saya mainin cuman PES, football.
0: Itu aja.
1: Yes.
0: Kalau Igor apa? Main apa?
2: I don't really like a game.
0: Mm-hmm.
2: I just in my handphone playing billiard.
0: Okay.
2: Just billiard.
0: Why do you like it?
2: Because this game is easy.
0: Uh-huh.
2: Don't really hard.
0: Mm-hmm.
2: Itu aja sih.
0: Okay. By the way, talking about the spirit that we get ya, yeah, from this event ya, yeah, dari teman-teman yang ada di sini mendukung, para supporter mendukung timnya mereka, terus kemudian juga dari kemeriahan acara juga mereka pengen bisa menuju ke Kapolri Cup ya, yeah, menjadi winner juga. 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
0: Ya, yeah. One team can be supported by two bases or maybe for about 100 people ya, yeah,
2: yeah,
0: to support their team ya, yeah. So it is incredible to teman Pro 2. If you right now still listening to Pro 2 FM Solo, Pro 2 English Corner still here with us, all crew Pro 2 is also here and we enjoy this place ya, yeah, because there are so many people from not only Solo but from Ungaran, Banyumas,
2: Sragen also.
0: Yeah, Sragen also ya.
2: Yeah. Yeah.
0: Okay. Automatically you as a supporter from Sragen ya? Oh ya. Yeah. Seragen Jaya. Oke, okay. Thank you very much ya Igor ya. Usah sedikit ya. Thank you teman berdua. You are still here and after this maybe my friend will continue ya with the next announcing and broadcasting of course about this situation in this place, so stay tuned in 105.5 FM.

0: The song coming from Gracie Abram. That's so true. Okay, and now I have special guest again, teman berdua. You with me, Dina Rusiana, and also Rifki.
1: Yes, Rifki.
0: Yep, and also my special guest from this is police office, yeah. Okay, from Indonesian police. There is Erlangga Patriatma and also Pras from Polres Karanganyar. Sure. Welcome in Pro FM Solo. Maybe the question is, how do you feel about this event? Yes. Because this is big event in Indonesia for gamers, and what do you feel?
2: I think it's a really important event because not only the event is upheld by one of the national institutions like government officials, especially police officers, that does not have any relation according to like beside to serve and protect, you know. It's like innovation in a good way to, you know, get along with like small communities at large, like especially youth, younger people, that there's no any other like police institutions in the world that does this. Like, it's trying so hard to give a helping hand or get to know each other like this well, especially in like gaming world, because you know, we're really flexible and we really try to be humane and friendly to a lot of communities, and this is one of the biggest example in Central Java.
0: Do you think about this event, what is the impact of the communities or maybe for social life from this event?
2: Of course it has its positive and negative impacts. I think we should talk about the positives, right? The positive impacts we have on the police on withholding this event is getting to give awareness to the younger people that we are not what the media portrays us to be. You know, we try to be friendly, we try to go out of our way to help and to empower young communities, especially in gaming, because you know, in Indonesia we're like a third world country, you know. We have a really low literacy, and a lot of parents in smaller villages and smaller cities tend to disagree with the children playing games, and we're here to, you know, give a helping hand. It's okay, that this is also a good thing, you know. As time progresses, we have different standards and societal norms that we need to accept.
0: Okay, so there is negative but more positive vibe, yeah, from
2: of
0: this event,
2: it's
0: yeah.
2: More positive, yeah.
0: Because in esport, esport is one of kind of what is like the dream from young people, yeah.
2: Youth, yeah, younger people to be able to compete, you know, in because.
3: Actually, I'm not really into esport, but I'm trying to maybe understand and learning how to play the game, how to just people to, you know, try to promote our event to, to
2: younger people, right?
3: Younger people.
0: Erlangga from Solo or another country?
3: I'm from Semarang.
0: From Semarang, yeah. So actually, teman berdua Erlangga is one of Taruna, yeah, from Police Academy, and this is in first year.
2: Cadet, you know, police cadet.
0: Oh, I see. So, this is the first time you come to Solo.
3: Oh no.
0: No.
3: I've been here before. Back then, when I was high school junior, I usually play here with my friends, especially Karanganyar, Tawangmangu, before I get into Police Academy.
0: Mm-hmm. By the way, talking about this event, yeah, there will be bond, yeah, between police institution and also communities. What about your view? What is the impact after this? There is another like a mind or maybe like opinion from Erlangga. Is there any side?
2: Yeah, definitely. There's a big impact in relationships that we made. Not just during the process of making an esport event, but also like for example, we have made good relationship with the ESI, Esports Indonesian Association. Uh-huh. We have made a lot of smaller like cities and provinces in Central Java has got up their way as police, you know, to bring along students to fill the event, like supporters, you know, there's a supporters competition. Uh-huh. There's also a lot of small brands, you know, gamers, younger gamers, and even local coming here to check out the event and, you know, play along and get to see like police cadets and even police officers not in their uniform.
0: Oh, I see. So after this, yeah, maybe there are the next goals from Police Indonesian about esport collaboration. The new collaboration, is there any?
2: Well, there's actually Kapolda Cup is like one of the stepping stone for the bigger event called Kapolri Cup. It's so this is like a province wide, right? After this, there's a national competition called Kapolri Cup. Mm-hmm. So every winner for this event, provinces are gonna gather around to compete in the national level. Yes, national level at Kapolri Cup. Before that, we have Kapolres Cup, a smaller competition for the Kapolda Cup. You know, it's like already a planned timeline to be done.
3: Yeah, from city to province, from province to national, from national to international.
4: Yeah. Mm-hmm. I have a question, Bill, about radio. You listening radio till now?
2: I don't listen to traditional radio, but I do listen to Spotify radio. Okay. There's a lot of podcasts, and you know, I'm not trying to talk bad about our radio, but I think outside radio has a lot more like variety and really interesting topics to they discuss more, you know, because when I open up our radio, it's mostly like advertisements or just, you know, songs.
4: Okay, thank you, Pras. Ngarlang,
3: I'm just listening to the music, maybe. I'm not really sure about any radio.
0: Okay, but sometimes in car, usually you still listening to radio too,
2: In the car, I use Apple CarPlay and play Spotify.
0: Okay. Enjoy, ya. Okay, by the way, for teman pro 2 who want to, right now listener want to get some message from police officer, is there any like a short word here from there?
2: My message from me as a police officer to the to the people listening to the radio, please come come and stop by at the Colomadu in Colomadu, Karanganyar, and fill up the event. There's a lot of things you can see, you can experience, you can feel and be happy about. There's a lot of foods, drinks, events, and even games. Everything for free, you know, except the food, of course.
0: Okay.
2: Yeah.
0: So cool. Enthusiasts of people here is a very, very great, very, wow, this is incredible event, and I wish also be success,
2: Yes.
0: The winner will happy and continue
2: to the next,
0: to the next level, and maybe actually the loser, what is it? The second winner or the
2: The early eliminated team.
0: Eliminated team will be stay spirit.
2: Yes.
0: Yeah, have a spirit and also keep their spirit to learn and maybe get a practice again and again. Yeah.
4: And then remind to Pras and Erlangga download apps RRD Digital.
3: One last message for me.
0: Erlangga.
3: Don't forget to come to our booth, Tenan Police Academy. And you will get some souvenir by just following our Instagram. The first Instagram is Humas Polda Jateng, Humas Akpol, dan juga follow akun e-sport event ini. 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
0: Okay, don't forget ya teman pro 2 ya. 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
0: 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Terima kasih. Terima kasih.
2: Thank you so much.
0: Mas Erlangga. See you.
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